0: Verskeie Net. Net vir jou.
1: Hey, this is Ed Sheeran.
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All right. There comes a time in every songwriter's life when he writes a song about what it's like to play other people's songs in the pubs and the clubs. This is Creedence's song all about that subject. This one's called Lodi.

0: Prop en Kwaaikie. 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

0: 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Everything okay? Are you safe? 0742989. Hello, Penny.
1: Well, hello there, Sugar Boo. I hope y'all are still safe and warm. Take it easy, please, guys. Here is today's Linker Lobkrupper. What is the name of the wrinkles at the corner of someone's eyes? Again, what are the wrinkles at the corner of someone's eyes called? Is it A, crow's eggs? B, crow's feathers? C, crow's beaks?
0: I'm sure we had this one yesterday, Penny. What's going on? I think we actually had this one yesterday. Fatuma, I'm going to save you. Agathiaian, which surname follows Black and Locke in order to give the names to professions? Is it Carter? Is it Wright? Is it Smith? Or is it Johnson? Which surname follows Black and Locke in order to give the names to professions? Is it Carter, Wright, Smith, or Johnson? It's okay, Penny. It happens. 074-2000-989. Hartelijk goeiemiddag, die Triple H show wat met trots aan jou gebring is, door Cherry Tiger Vallei, gedrijf door Halfway.

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1: Following Monday's Level 8 weather warning, the Western Cape Blood Service has been unable to collect enough units to meet hospital demands across the province, putting added strain on blood stocks at a time when patients still urgently need care. Several blood donation clinics were cancelled or temporarily closed on Monday and Tuesday due to severe weather conditions, school closures and venue accessibility challenges. As a result, the service is urgently appealing to the public to please donate blood this week as blood stocks across the province come under increasing pressure, helping hospitals continue to care for patients who rely on transfusions every single day. Western Cape Blood Service needs to collect 700 units of blood per day to maintain a stable blood supply. Blood groups O negative and O positive are currently under the greatest strain, and O positive at only a 3-day supply, O negative at just a 2-day supply. All blood donation centers across the province are currently open. The Western Cape Blood Service will communicate any further operational changes directly to donors and on social media. If you are between 16 and 75, weigh 50 kilograms or more, are in good general health and lead a safe sexual lifestyle, you should be able to donate. Please support these guys. This is-